Maria Werle, Romano Guilherme Ullmann, Christiane Schamberger, a Maria Freilich, Guilmar João Mertens, Henrique Correa, a Silvana Maria Schmitz dos Santos, Doracy Zimmer, Chris Ackermann, Dulce Rani Kaiser-Wiedeker, Maria Schneider-Willi,